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1: It's morning, and you feel the urge to rush off again. 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

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Good morning, Lagos. You're tuned into The Breakfast Show with Maddie and Vanessa. Classic tune right there from Olamide with over a million views so far, and he just released this about a week ago. So how fantastic is that? Well, BTW, happy Children's Day. Yay! Yes, all the children out there and all the children at heart, happy Children's Day. The theme for this year's Children's Day is Future Now, Promoting Inclusion for Every Nigerian Child. Yes, the future is now, promoting inclusion for every Nigerian child. We'll talk more about that in the show this morning, but right now let's get to the boost. You know how this goes. It's that moment of the show where we pause for a little perspective and something to carry with through the rest of your day. So let's get into the boost. Now, here's something to think about. The quote for today was said by Winston Churchill, and he once said, "You will never reach your destination if you stop and throw stones at every dog that barks." Yes, you will never reach your destination if you stop and throw stones at every dog that barks. Very powerful stuff. And what this simply means is that not every criticism or distraction or negative comment deserves your attention. Sometimes people will talk, doubt you, misunderstand you, or even make fun of your journey. Yes, but if you keep stopping to respond to every single thing, come on, you delay your progress, and you can't have that happening, okay? I mean, think about someone trying to start their online business. The moment they post their work, some people laugh, criticize, and say, well, it won't work. But if they stop because of every negative comment, they may never grow in that business. Or maybe you're trying to lose weight, go back to school, change careers, or even heal after a difficult season. There'll always be noise around you, but successful people learn when to stay focused and to keep moving forward. Because guess what? Sometimes the real flex is not in reacting. It's not in that intense clap back when someone says something. You just have to instantly, you're like, boom. It's about continuing your journey, staying focused, okay? That's the most important thing. As always, I would love to hear from you this morning. Here's a question. What's a distraction, criticism, or noise you've decided to not let you or not stop you from reaching your goal? What's a distraction, criticism, or noise you have decided not to let you, not to stop you from reaching your goal? You can send a message to the WhatsApp line, which is 090-8826-5016. Maybe it's people doubting your dreams, probably some family pressure, social media opinions, or even your own fear. Send a message, send a voice note. Once again, the WhatsApp line is 090-8826-5016. And yeah, join the conversation. As always, I'd love to hear from you. Like I always say, you never know who your message could be inspiring, so put it out there. Once again, here's a question. What's a distraction, criticism, or noise you have decided not to stop you from reaching your goal? When I come back, I'll check out some messages on the WhatsApp line. Stay tuned. I'll be right back.

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The Cross Continental FIFA World Cup single, absolutely amazing. So far, this track has over 10 million views on YouTube right now in just 5 days. How epic is that? I mean, you can imagine what it'll get once they officially start the FIFA World Cup. It'll be absolutely amazing. Well, right now you're tuned into The Breakfast Show with Manny and Vanessa. And of course, happy Children's Day. Yay! And happy holiday to our Muslim brothers and sisters out there as well. Today it's a holiday. We're celebrating and we're taking things very easy this morning. Let's get to the trending stories. Your quick dive into the biggest conversations and the hottest gist, okay? We got all the tea just for you. First up, Prophet tries to part the sea but runs for dear life as waves approaches. Oh my goodness. Well, this is one of the funniest videos online right now. I'm just going to say it as it is. Because what in the world was he thinking? Walking to the ocean with a stick, trying to be Moses. Like, what was that about? And then running out when the waves almost dragged and hit him in. It was so hilarious. I mean, it has to be a skit though, because there's no way he was for real. I mean, everyone in that video, what in the world was that? But anywho, next up on the trending story, singer Shay Vibes rains heavy incantations on his colleague, saying Zlatan's career day inside shop for Lekki. What? What is going on here? Looks like Shay Vibes in a different zone. He's in a different vibe. Can we say that? Why not? Because a few days ago, it was him shading Adekunle Gold, and now it's Zlatan. We can't tell if this is real beef or if he's probably has some new music coming out, and this is his own way to create some attention around it. But this is just whack. If this is some promotion strategy, then not cool at all. Anywho, next up on the trending stories, actress Kate Henschel opens up on her fallout with colleague Genevieve Nnaji, saying, "We grew apart." Like she mentioned, 20 friends can't play together for 20 years, period. It's just not going to happen. As long as you're being cordial and not dissing each other on social media, everyone moves on, right? I mean, no beef, no bad energy. Next up on the trending stories, disturbing video shows secondary school students beating up their teacher. What? Yeah, so this was so horrible to watch. I mean, yeah, we don't know the full details, but regardless, if you can throw punches to your school teacher, then clearly no one's off limits. Hopefully they are getting seriously punished. That video has been trending for a while now. It's absolutely horrible. The last on the trending stories, Drake surpasses Michael Jackson for most number one hits on the Billboard Hot 100. Wow, go Drake. That's absolutely epic. But truth be told, the Michael Jackson comparison is getting way too much now. First up, it was Chris Brown. Now it's Drake. I think at some point they said Justin Bieber as well. Justin Bieber is a prince of pop. Michael Jackson is the king. It was just too much comparison. Michael grew his fan base with zero social media, zero streaming, no internet ads. So is this really a fair comparison to make though? Anywho, that's it on the trending stories this morning. As always, we'd love to hear from you. Which story grabbed your attention? You can join the conversation. Let's know your thoughts. The WhatsApp line is 090-8826-5016. Once again, it's 090-8826-5016. What story got your attention this morning? What do you think about that disturbing video showing secondary school students beating up their school teacher? What do you think about that? You can send a message or a voice note and join the conversation, or even the Drake conversation as well. Drake surpassing Michael Jackson for most number one hits on the Billboard Hot 100. You can send a message or a voice note. Coming up, we got a lot of exciting conversations coming your way and a lot of great hits as well. Let's get back to the music. This is Burna Boy and Travis Scott with Ta Ta Ta. Stay tuned. I'll be right back.

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0: Pink Pantress right there with Zara Larsson stateside. I don't know why, but I'm feeling this song way more than usual today of all days. Oh, my meal.
1: Welcome back to the Late Morning Show. You're hanging out with Tifeh and Ada. And of course, the conversation on Radio's Biggest Entertainment Poll is definitely active, guys. Make sure that you're pulling in 090-8826-5016. But of course, this morning as well, we also have someone in the studio.
0: Yes, we do.
1: One who is amazing, who is going to be sharing with us some amazing information. And guys, you know that we do not fail when we say we have someone special in the studio. Just know that the person is truly special and they're here to share something really special and amazing as well. So drum roll, ladies and gentlemen. We have Pastor Testimony from RCCG Kadam. Ladies and gentlemen, welcome Pastor Testimony to the studio.
0: Good morning, Pastor Testimony.
2: Good morning.
1: Nice to have you here.
0: Lovely to have you here.
1: Lovely to have you here in the studio.
0: Welcome. Is it too cold for you? Are you enjoying the atmosphere?
2: Cool FM is cool FM, so it should be cool.
0: Lasso.
1: I like that. And yes, Pastor Testimony is from RCCG Kadam. Mm-hmm. And in case you don't know what Kadam is all about, let's quickly give you a quick update as well. Of course, we'd also allow Pastor Testimony to do us the honors of telling us about Kadam as well. But Kadam was founded in 1991 by Pastor Ezekiel A. Odeyemi at the Ladikpo Oluwole Parish of the firstborn family of the Redeemed Christian Church of God, Ikeja. And it is known as Christ Against Drug Abuse Ministry. So that's the full meaning of Kadam, Christ Against Drug Abuse Ministry. And Pastor Testimony is here this morning to tell us more. Good morning, sir, once again.
0: Good morning.
2: Good morning, Cool FM.
0: Thank you.
1: All right. Can you quickly just give us an update about Kadam itself? I know that I just gave a little detail about it, but just give us more detail about Kadam and then we
0: go straight into that.
2: Well, it started from the street. It is actually for indigent drug users, those that are poor, that have left home for so many years. It is free. It's on the house, sponsored by the Governing Council of the Redeemed Church of God. Pastor Iye Adeboye is the matron. Pastor Mrs. Fula Adeboye is the patron. Pastor Brando Iso, as it were, is the chairman. Pastor, the International Continental Financial Controller, Pastor Joseph Adeokunu is a director. We are domiciled in Ekpe. In short, it is the vintage go-to center for drug prevention, rehabilitation, and aftercare. The flagship of Christian social responsibility of RCCG. And in Ekpe, we have the Enoch and Folu Adeboye Rehabilitation Centers at number one, Garden Drive, Araga, Boka, Ekpe. Aside from that, those people that ought to have been rusticated from school, when they tested positive at their various institutions, Kadam said they should come for a 3-month intensive certification at Kadam in Mawuko, Abeokuta, opposite Funam. So that one is for student rehab. We also have another halfway home continuum of care, also in Ekpe, in another facility in Temu. So it's all about taking somebody in, like I was taken in 2005, having done cocaine for 20 years, having left school at 21, University of Benin, and I did cocaine again for 20 years, and I joined Kadam at 40, and today I'm a pastor.
1: Wow.
2: Yes. So they teach us coping skills, they teach us leadership skills, social skills, entrepreneurial skills, social skills, life skills, moving beyond the out of life, and today matters, future scope, spiritual therapy, Christian living. Then you learn a vocation, one or two. And then the Federal Ministry of Labor and Employment will come and graduate them with a traded certificate of competency grade 2, which is sanctioned by the International Labor Organization and arm of United Nations Organization. They can use to travel out and so on and so forth.
1: All right.
0: Thank you so much for that one.
1: Mm-hmm. Yeah, that's really amazing.
0: Very, very.
1: But you mentioned that you had actually been doing drugs yourself. Can you briefly share your personal journey from addiction to becoming a restored life and a pastor?
2: Okay, my daddy passed when I was 9. My mother had already left the marriage before my daddy's demise. So I stayed with the grandmother in Ogeli. And at 18, I'd already begun alcohol and cigarette at 13. So during University of Benevon, I was doing marijuana, cannabis. So it's after my graduation that at Fifth Avenue, last bus stop, car wash, because I was staying Fourth Avenue, and my family really knew that I should have come out with a first class, not a 2-2, because I was really deep into drugs. So I knew heroin and cocaine after graduation. And for 20 donkey's years, I was an addict. Until when my people thought about, they were muting the idea of taking me to a psychiatric facility when I knew about Kadam at a joint in Agege. That's why I went to ACME, which is to be the office of Kadam. And I never regretted the decision at all.
0: Beautiful, beautiful stuff. And just like you said, you started as a really, really early age. And we just want to know, what are the most common early signs of addiction amongst young people today?
2: Let's take it from being congenital. Because there's something we call teratogenic. It means teratogenic when the mother is an addict or the father is an addict. So it will be congenital.
0: Okay.
2: It can also be carcinogenic. So one thing is, there are many reasons why people, it may be economic factor. For example, in Nigeria now, 14.4% of the population, 15 years to 64 years, are abusing substance. This is not a forum to begin to name the substance. Some even conjure what is not substantiable to be substantiated. They just manufacture whatever can give them a high and forget about the economic meltdown also. So many, many reasons. Is it peer education? Is there? Is it some people have their prescription, like people who use pentazocine? Honorarily, they were qualified. It's legal for them to kill their pain using pent because they are sickle cell or whatever. But later, they begin to abuse it and see maggot coming out of their intravenous and intramuscular system. So we cannot say one factor. Since many people do different drugs, there's a conundrum. There's a myriad of factors that make people to do what? Do substances. Social factor, spiritual factors, physical factors, economic factors. So we cannot say, only you can do a statistics, a review, a research, and say this is the most common cause. But since the thing starts mainly as teenagers, then we can say it is peer education. Peer education.
0: Thank you so much.
1: Thank you so much, sir. I mean, this is a lot of factors that or common signs that you've given us right there. But I really want to know, is full recovery possible? For example, you said 20 years. How was that for you? Like, was it easy for you? Like, is it really possible to fully recover? And what does long-term restoration require?
2: Now, to give you a substantiate full recovery, if not that I was actually recovered, I would have gone to meet another woman after having waited for a child for 17 years. But because Jesus did it for me, because it's the only panacea that can take you out of substance use disorder, he made the drugs himself. He said, I made peace, I made evil. I create light, I form darkness. I, the Lord, do all of this. All things were made by him. And without him was not anything made that was made. So he's the one that made the opium poppy. He's the one that made the cannabis. He's the one that made the coca leaf for cocaine. He's the only one that can save you from. I am a living testimony. My name is not your testimony for fun. I'm a living testimony. I married 17 years ago, and I just gave birth to a set of twins this year.
1: Wow. So, congratulations.
0: Yes. Congratulations.
2: Yes. And I'm proud to have waited. You see, so the true recovery comes from the master of recovery, and that is Jesus Christ. The one that could make the madman of Gadara to come back to his senses and become an evangelist to 10 cities. I'm not trying to preach Christianity, but actually, Christianity is superior science. So once you get Christianity, forget about psychosis, forget about psychiatry. Though in Kadam, when you have co-occurring morbidity, people who have, you know, everybody in Nigeria, in the whole world, has mental health issue, including you, including me. But when you become mental disorder, like hallucination, schizophrenia, delusion, bipolar, ADDH, and so on and so forth, they use medications. So when they go to the National Neuropsychiatric Centers, they give them medication. We have a nurse that helps them to dispense the medication. So there's a networking and it's comprehensive. But when they say, can somebody actually recover from drug? It's a matter of determination. Because even Jesus said, Walk out your own salvation with fear and what?
1: Trembling.
2: Even though salvation has been given to you, it is you who are to walk it out. I am a living proof that Jesus can remove your drugs and give you the Holy Ghost.
0: Mm-hmm. Beautiful, beautiful thing right there. And you know, one thing that I find really interesting is this addict, you get to see them in places, very interesting places, actually. And so what roles do you think schools, youth groups, families, communities play in prevention and support?
2: Well, you know, the whole thing is tripod. We have prevention, rehabilitation, and the aftercare.
0: Mm-hmm.
2: In the prevention, in the society, in the community, in the school, there should be clubs.
0: There should be what?
2: Clubs.
0: Okay. Mm.
2: To create awareness.
0: Mm-hmm.
2: Then two, the government should support such clubs. Maybe mm-hmm. when they're having their meetings, their PA system and that should be on the house. Mm-hmm. Should be free. Then when it comes to rehabilitation, like different centers are popping up, it is only Redeem that is free. We should encourage the free one because no single drug addict or a victim of substance use disorder has any dime in their accounts. They don't have the money for rehab. So it should be free. Like Kadam is the only one that is free. We need more free ones. Mm. Both, yes, not only government should even do free ones. After in abroad, they use taxpayers' money to do that stuff.
0: Mm-hmm.
2: Then when it comes to case management, the aftercare, like now it is the church that took care of me and still taking care of me. After leaving Kadam 21 years ago, they did not leave me alone. You sure, when I went to the Bible College, instead of 1 year, they said I should do 3 years because I was a drug addict. But I stayed because I knew I'd crossed the Rubicon. There was no turning back again. So in the prevention, in the rehabilitation, and the aftercare, every hand should be on deck. Because if you say that is a drug addict, what is your business? Later in the long run, that child may end up marrying your daughter.
1: Mm.
2: What are you going to do when you see the drug addict, quote and unquote, walk into your parlor and say, I want to marry your daughter? Only to discover that even your daughter has already been put in the family way. You would regret that. If I had known, I would have nipped it in the bud from the outset. So all hands should be on deck. In prevention, in short, our word should be given to people like us. Anybody who was a former victim of substance disorder, if it tests negative every 6 months, it should be remunerated. They should encourage people to do tests to show that they are standing. And I encourage families to do a traditional drug test in their families as a matter of fact, as a matter of course, every 6 months to know who is as clean as a needle or who is just presenting. Because many, many a child nowadays does stuff in the room, in the house, under the roof of mommy and daddy without them knowing anything.
0: It's getting
2: more scientific.
0: Lovely, lovely, lovely
1: Very
0: stuff.
1: Very lovely.
0: I just saw a text that says, hello, Tifana, that love the conversation we're having with the pastor. My regards to him. God deliver all youth in the bondage of drug abuse. Today's show is spiritual. I like that. Victor from Otas. So people are genuinely listening to this. And just like Victor has said, if you have something you want to ask Pastor Testimony right here, just a little bit of insight, you're struggling or you know someone is struggling or you just want to have more knowledge on that, we have a few minutes with him and would really like for you to, you know, send your questions real quick and he could attend to them right here on the show.
1: Mm-hmm. And would really like that you send a voice note instead. If you mm-hmm. have any questions for him, if you have anything that you want to ask him, make sure that you send a voice note to us right now. It's 090-8826-5016. You can also drop your questions on the X platform as well, Cool FM Nigeria. Pastor Testimony, is there... So I want to ask about stigmatization. Right? Because of course you said something about people who have come out of it. And sometimes I see movies, international movies sometimes, you see some drug addicts having to face criticisms and stigmatization. Does that even happen here in Nigeria? How is Kadam helping to curb that?
2: I told you from the outset, everybody was a sinner or is a sinner. So, you know, you don't need to ask me if I tell you I was a rapist, but I married a virgin. You don't need to tell me before I tell you I was a pickpocket. You know, because every victim of substance disorder must have cut corners to make ends meet.

Rukmani, Serial Kissa here on the Cool Station 96.9 Cool F. It's the midday show here on Cool FM with Brownish and Kemi Smalls. Hey, we're having so much fun already on the show. We've got jams and jams and jams ready for you guys. We've got great music, great conversations. All you got to do to be a part of the show is join in. Just tap in 0908-826-5016. Let us know. Happy Children's Day! And of course, happy Salad Day. So just in case you've got some, you know, ram meat, some zobo, shout out, hit us up, 2678 at Timian Crescent. Just let us know that you're coming. We'll definitely pick it up. All right. So this message is, I've got messages already coming in, but I'll wait for that. I just want to let you guys know, happy Salah, everybody. It's hump day, right? It's the literal middle of the week. It seems like Friday came early, right? And we are taking it easy today on the midday show. No stress, no rush, just good vibes, great music, and good company. And can you just appreciate? The sun is out today. After all that rain yesterday, we've got some beautiful sunshine. And honestly, it couldn't have come at a better time. Because you know what that means? The Eid fits are going to be on full display today.

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The agbadas, the kaftans, the matching sets. 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Welcome to the Midday Show. Let's have a great time. 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My name is Brownish, and I'm your radio taku. Yes, and we've got one thing that we've got to do, and that's that we've got to actually play the number one song in the world right now, according to Billboard. You guys already know what it is. Yes, is that Jams, Janice, STFU, here on the Cool Station, 96.9 Cool FM, your number one hit music station. We've got all the jams coming your way. 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

0: Your number one hit music radio station, 96.9 Cool FM, Johnny Drill. Ira Star on that one. Mm-hmm. With that name once again, that's a little bit hard for us to say on the radio. But this is the midday show, my darlings. Kimmy Smalls and Brown.
1: Yeah.
0: In the Heze.
1: Hey.
0: It's a holiday, guys. Happy Salah to all of our Muslim listeners. And everyone, you know, it's a season of love and joy and celebration. I'm so glad for you that the sun is shining.
1: It is. And it was. I was very able to, you know, walk around the street today because nobody was around. But I just saw people in kaftans.
0: That's my favorite part. I like the Eid fits, man. I'm looking forward to the ladies. They come up with like the most interesting fits for Eid. So I hope they... Please, if you are dressing up for Eid today, you can send us photos.
1: Yes, please.
0: We would love to see how you're looking today. Hit us up on WhatsApp 0908-826-5016. And even if, you know, you're not dressing up, you can still send us messages.
1: Yes.
0: All right. Even if you... Maybe you don't have money for Salah this year. It's okay. Don't worry.
1: Mm-hmm.
0: One day, someday, soon. Iyanu Ashele. You know, one day go be. You understand, mm-hmm. right? So you can still check in with us. 0908-826-5016. All right. Tell us your name, where you're sending a message from, and tapping with us. Midday Show Class of 2026. It's going to be an easy light show today. I mean, it's a holiday. Even though we're essential workers, that's why we're here talking to you today. Instead of running after Ram.
1: You know.
0: we're going to be playing you some great music. You know, everything is going to be easy, light, and fun in celebration of the season. Okay? All right. And if you have meat, we don't have shame.
1: I mean, 267A, it's me and Crescent. Let us know.
0: Holla at us, man. Ram meat. Sensei Kemi Smalls and Brownish. We're always giving you people 10K every day on this show. Mm.
1: Byron,
0: KJ, me Tanzobo. That's the combination. Okay. All right, my darlings. When we come back, we're gonna talk about Ashakem. He's announced something very interesting.
1: Yeah.
0: I'm sure that we're all looking forward to it. Let's go play some music. I think I want to play brand new Black Bones. I really like that song. What do you feel about it?
1: I do, and I feel like it's one of those songs that the instant you might want to go back again. So the instant you hear it, you can vibe to it.
0: Mm-hmm.
1: That's one of the things that I really like about that song, and I love the way Ashakem went in. The chorus already caught me, but I love the way Ashakem went in on that. It was really, really nice.
0: I like it. It has a nice hip hop bounce.
1: It does.
0: I feel like if Ashakem had put this on his own album, Money, it would still work.
1: It would,
0: you know, with the theme and everything.
1: Mm-hmm.
0: And yes, the way he came in, even in the video, he was very swaggy. So yeah, let's go play some Black Bones on Ashakem. Eo Cartel on my neck.
1: Ayo.
0: And guess who's wearing some Eo Cartel on her neck today?
1: Shout out to you.
0: Talk to me nice, guys. Talk to me nice. Shout out to Jerry for that.

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5: 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Now, it was done in New York, Paris, UK, Switzerland, Amsterdam, and up to now, they are still shocked and writing about it. 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This is called Reincarnation, and it's a contemporary dance show choreographed by half human and half spirit, Kudus Onikeko. And this is not legwork, this is not that shako shako dance. 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Now come and witness birth, death, and rebirth all happening in Lagos live on stage. 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

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This is the Midday Show with Kemi Smalls and Brownish. We did tell you that we'd be telling you a little bit more about Asake. Now, apparently Asake has announced that he is going to be going back to the global stage. And this time he's bringing the money. Basically, he's bringing the money, right? And it was released, obviously, we know his album Money was released on 1st of May 2026, that's this year. The tour, he's going to be going on tour with his new album, right? The tour kicks off on the 4th of July. See, 4th of July, if you know, you know, all right? So it kicks off on the 4th of July at the Afro Nation in Portugal before touching down in major cities including Chicago, Toronto, Brooklyn, Atlanta, Houston, London, and Paris. And if that wasn't enough, South Africa's own Uncle Waffles will be joining Asake on select North American dates as a special guest. The Afrobeats meets Amapiano energy on one stage that we are not ready for. Now, this comes off the back of his sold-out Lungu Boy World Tour, which included a landmark performance at Madison Square Garden in 2024. So you already know these shows are going to be something special. Mr. Money with the Vibe is on the move. Get your tickets before they are gone. Also, Tyler won big at the 2026 AMAs, the 52nd American Music Awards. Went down at the MGM Grand Arena in Las Vegas, hosted by Queen Latifah. South Africa's Tyler walked away as one of the biggest winners of the evening, taking home the Best Afrobeat Artist and Social Song of the Year for a smash hit Chanel, making her the only African artist to win at this year's ceremony. The competition was no joke as well. She beat out Burna Boy, Wizkid, Rema, and Ghanaian-American singer Molly in the fan-voted category. The fans showed up and showed out. Tyler went into the night as the most nominated African artist in AMA's history with 4 nominations and left with 2 trophies. Not bad at all. This is now her second consecutive win in the Best Afrobeats category, and because she won it last year as well. Chanel has racked up over 320 million streams on Spotify, dominating global charts since its release in October 2025. So this is basically what is going on. And this is how things have been so far. We've got a few messages though. 0908-826-5016. Tap in if you want to be a part of the show. Tell us, Brownish, Kemi Smalls, what's going on? What's popping? I'm in class. I'm part of the Midday Show class of 2026. David from Bega says, Wagwan, Kemi Smalls, and Brownish. Assistant class rep active after a long sabbatical leave. How are you guys? Shout out to you, David. We're glad that you are back. And I see that your PFP, your profile picture, is none other than the boy, Iceman's logo. Shout out to you. Shout out to you, David. You're my G. We've got this message that says, hello, Brown. This is Divine from Lagos. I won on May 19th. Okay, no, Divine, you can definitely still get it. Please just send in your... I'm even collating everything. By next week, Tuesday, we're supposed to give, you know, a report on the people who have not necessarily gotten their money. So if you can and you're hearing my voice and you haven't gotten your money from my show, because, like, I don't know anything about other shows, but if you haven't gotten your money from our show, from Kemi Smalls and Brownish, the Midday Show, send in your full name, your account details, all of that, so we can collate it, put it in one document, and just, you know, present it that day, because we're trying to sort out the backlog, all right? So if Divine, if you're hearing this, please send in your full name, your account number, your account details, all of that good stuff. We've got this message, and yes, your PFP is also Drake, is also the boy, so shout out to you. Says, hey Brownish, Kemi Smalls, this is Big Brother from Mainland, just tapping in on the show, and I'm loving the playlist. I was one of the winners from the May 11th show about 2 weeks ago now, and I still haven't received. Okay. What's your name now? Big Brother, please send in your account details as well so that we can sort everything out by next week Tuesday. So from after next week Tuesday, you can receive your money from, you know, anytime after next week Tuesday. So between now, we're giving everybody a week, right? Between now and next week Tuesday, you need to send in, if you want on our show, you need to send in your full name and your account number, all right? Shino from Akute has also said his own as well. So he sent his own, we'll forward it. All right, Shino, we'll definitely forward it to the appropriate authorities on Tuesday. And anytime from then, you know, probably people will be able to start getting paid. In the meantime, yes, we do have, let's go play you some Tyler. Yes, with Chanel. The jam that actually won a lot at the AMAs. It's a jam and a half.

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3: 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My name is Daniela Udikina, and this is your news update. As Muslims celebrate Eid al-Kabir today, Islamic cleric and co-founder of Learn with Ease Islamic Academy, Muhammad Thalith Akambi, says the biggest lesson of the season is sacrifice and caring for others. He says Muslims who cannot afford to slaughter a ram should not feel pressured, stressing that the celebration is more about kindness, charity, and supporting people in need. And in the spirit of easing the burden on Nigerians this festive season, the federal government has announced cheaper train fares nationwide. The government has approved a 50% discount on all Nigerian Railway Corporation train services for the Eid al-Kabir celebration. The discount will run from May 26th to June 1st, 2026. The Ministry of Transportation says the move is aimed at easing travel costs for Nigerians during the festive season. Passengers who bought tickets before the announcement will also receive a 50% rebate for future trips before June 1st. In other news, dozens of people have been killed after Israel launched a fresh wave of airstrikes across southern and eastern Lebanon. Lebanon's health ministry says at least 31 people, including children, died in the attacks. Israeli military says it targeted more than 100 Hezbollah sites and fighters. And finally, former Denmark and Celtic goalkeeper Kasper Schmeichel has announced his retirement from professional football due to a shoulder injury. The 39-year-old said medical experts advised him against returning to top-flight football after suffering repeated shoulder problems while playing for Denmark and Scottish club Celtic. My name is Daniela Udikina, and that's your news update. 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

0: 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And guess what? It's free.
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2: Yeah.
1: I say like, Janice.
2: Because, you know, they were screaming it. 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
1: STFU. That one's by Drake right here on the Midday Show, the Salah edition of the Midday Show. And because we are super kind, we are still going to give you 10,000 naira, even though it's a holiday.
2: And even though you guys have been stingy.
1: You don't love us. All right, so you're about to play a game. Mm-hmm. It's called Mystery Destination. We're about to take you somewhere in the world, and you have to tell us where in the world we are. How would you do that? Listen to this riddle that Brown has got for you. This riddle is riddled with hints. Riddled with hints and clues and stuff. So use this clint and just let us know where in the world we are.
2: Mm-hmm.
1: And you win 10,000 naira quickly. The first person to get the correct answer wins. All right, so 0908 826 5016, 0908 826 5016. You gotta hurry up. Brown's about to read out the riddle right now.
2: Yes. All right, so here is the riddle. Picture this: a city where gargoyles stare through endless rain.
1: Gargoyles.
2: Yeah, where laughter can terrify more than gunfire. Mm-hmm. And shadows wear capes above poisoned alleys. Here grief became a symbol the night fears to challenge, while every rooftop waits for a war that never truly ends. So, dear listener, where in the world are we?
1: Let me tell you something. Every time I hear gargoyle, I think Hunchback of Notre Dame.
2: Mm.
1: The Hunchback of Notre Dame. That's the first thing that pops into my mind.
2: I see that.
1: All right, so you got a clue, guys. Just think gargoyles, and where is he talking about?
2: All right, so I'll take it again.
1: Again.
2: Right?
1: Mm-hmm.
2: So picture this: a city where gargoyles stare through endless rain, where laughter can terrify more than gunfire, and shadows wear capes above poisoned alleys. Here, grief became a symbol the night fears to challenge, while every rooftop waits for a war that never truly ends. So, dear listener, where in the world are we?
1: All at us, listeners, where in the world are we? 0908-826-5016. All right, so that is the WhatsApp number. Hit us up on WhatsApp. Fastest finger, so you have to hurry up.
2: Mm-hmm.
1: It's the first person. A lot of people are going to get it right, but, you know, it's the first person that gets to win the 10,000 naira.
2: Yep, up next, you've got Olamide on the dial. It's Rock Me Gentle. Hey, Jabba Naha, don't touch that dial.

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1: I want you to stop what you're doing right now and listen to me. Now, Reincarnation is about to happen live in Lagos at the Jirandu Center for Culture and History. Now, the date is on the 5th, 6th, and 7th of June. Now, it was done in New York, Paris, UK, Switzerland, Amsterdam, and up to now, they are still shocked and writing about it. Well, guess what? It all started right here in Lagos. This is called Reincarnation, and it's a contemporary dance show choreographed by half human and half spirit, Kudus Onikeko. And this is not legwork, this is not that shako shako dance. This is 10 of the best dancers in Nigeria, with two live musicians and live Afrobeat music that will shake the dance floor. This is the kind of show that reminds you why this country is different from everywhere else. Now come and witness birth, death, and rebirth all happening in Lagos live on stage. Only 3 nights on the 5th, 6th, and 7th of June. 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Now, the show starts 7 p.m. sharp, no African man time. So tell a friend to tell another friend to tell that friend that this is the best event for you to attend.
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1: Brownish.
0: Happy Children's Day, everybody. Kids FM is currently having a festival right now
1: at
0: the Balmoral Convention Center. And it's lit, guys. I was like, Amy, I'm going to go there and start pushing all the children on the bouncing castle. Please give me a chance. I'll jump, jump, jump. I'll swing, swing, swing. In the queue, I'll push all the kids. Collect the cotton candy. That was my plan for today. I'm kidding, right? But they're having such a great time, and I want me some cotton candy. So maybe right after the show, I might just drive there for the sole purpose
1: of getting cotton candy.
0: Right? So happy Children's Day to you. We're all kids, man. Happy Children's Day to us too.
1: Facts.
0: You understand? And of course, happy Salah as well. And yes, we are giving you 10,000 naira. Played a game called
1: Mystery Destination.
0: Yes, and we read you a riddle. And
1: yes,
0: you have
1: we
0: to
1: did.
0: Use the riddle to guess who, where we are in the world, right? Mm-hmm. So the number was 0908-826-5016. Who's our winner?
1: Well,
0: what are the answers?
1: First things first, here is the Mystery Destination clue.
0: Okay.
1: The clue is, picture this, a city where gargoyles stare through endless rain, where laughter can terrify more than gunfire, and shadows wear capes above poisoned alleys. Here, grief became a symbol the night fears to challenge, while every rooftop waits for a war that never truly ends.
0: Mm-hmm.
1: So, dear listener, where in the world are we? And here are some of the messages that we got.
0: Okay.
1: We got Kevin from Lagos, who said the answer is Brazil. We've got Sadiq from Ojota, who basically says the answer is Gotham City.
0: Okay.
1: David from Berger says the answer is Gotham City as well. This is Vino from Chevron, who says, hi, Kevin Smalls and Brownish. The answer is Gotham City. Chichi thinks the answer is Cairo, Egypt.
0: Okay.
1: Shina from Akute says, I'm guessing Greece. Bola from Ikate says, the city is New Orleans. Abiola from Surulere says, the place is Gotham City. And then we've got Somto from Ikorudu says, I think the place is Gotham City. And then we have a voice note.
0: Okay.
1: Let's play that voice note. Yes.
2: Hello, Kevin Smalls and Brownish. This is Victor Ibuka from Ikorudu. And I think the answer is Disneyland. Disneyland. Yes, Disneyland. Thank you.
0: Thank you.
1: He says he thinks the answer is Disneyland.
0: Mm.
1: So the answer is...
0: The answer for today is... Drum roll.
1: Gotham City.
0: Gotham City.
1: Yeah, so yeah. Shout out to Sadiq from Ojota. I mean, today's your day. Send in your details, your full name, your phone number, and most definitely we can continue the conversation.
0: All right, congratulations to you. Gotham City is where this is, like the fictional place, right?
1: Yes,
0: it's
1: yes.
0: A fictional place. And so that's what we did today. All right, you could have gargoyles, guys.
1: Capes,
0: guys.
1: Grief. That becomes a symbol in the night that is feared. Come on, guys. It was a bit too easy.
0: I think so, too. Laughter, I think it was too easy.
1: Laughter is scarier than gunfire. The Joker. Please, come on, guys.
0: Isn't that how he laughs?
1: Yes. Oh, Batsy.
0: Batsy. Ojumudu Vulaikins, let's end up next with Motion Sickness. Congratulations to our winner. Send in your details so that you can get your money ASAP.
1: ASAP.
0: Good day, I would say, for Credit Alerts.
1: Mm-hmm.

0: Mama, you don't try, oh. 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
1: Mama.
0: Eh? But you no use Hypo.
1: Hypo kwa?
2: 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Germs say para. 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
2: 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My name is Daniela Udikina and this is your news update. As Muslims celebrate Eid El-Kabir

today, Islamic cleric and co-founder of Learn With Ease Islamic Academy, Muhammad Thalith Akambi, says the biggest lesson of the season is sacrifice and caring for others. He says Muslims who cannot afford to slaughter a ram should not feel pressured, stressing that the celebration is more about kindness, charity, and supporting people in need. And in the spirit of easing the burden on Nigerians this festive season, the federal government has announced cheaper train fares nationwide. The government has approved a 50% discount on all Nigerian Railway Corporation train services for the Eid el-Kabir celebration. The discount will run from May 26th to June 1st, 2026. The Ministry of Transportation says the move is aimed at easing travel costs for Nigerians during the festive season. Passengers who bought tickets before the announcement will also receive a 50% rebate for future trips before June 1st. On the other hand, dozens of people have been killed after Israel launched a fresh wave of airstrikes across southern and eastern Lebanon. Lebanon's health ministry says at least 31 people, including children, died in the attacks. The Israeli military says it targeted more than 100 Hezbollah sites and fighters. And finally, former Denmark and Celtic goalkeeper Kasper Schmeichel has announced his retirement from professional football due to a shoulder injury. The 39-year-old said medical experts advised him against returning to top-flight football after suffering repeated shoulder problems. My name is Daniela Odekina, and that's your news update. 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
3: 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Hi, my name is Goss, 503 on the clock right now. Coming up this hour of The Road Show, I hear Little Birdie has told me that we have a special guest. And when that guest shows up, it's going to be a cracking time on The Road Show. If you're ready, I am ready too. Let's get to it. I'm Goss. Let's rock.

0: of the Faji. AG Baby's Latin on this one, live right here on The Road Show. 96.9 Cool FM. What it do, my boy? What's happening? What's crack-a-lackin'? I am Goss. I'm sure you're having a great time. If you are, let me see you say. Yay! That's right. It's Children's Day today. We're excited. We're having a great time. As you can tell, or probably tell, I'm a bit under the weather. But I am trudging on and trying to make sure that I give you a show nonetheless. A show that you'll be proud of. A show that you enjoy. A show that when you listen to it, or maybe you reminisce in a couple of days, weeks, months, you would say, I had a blast of a time locked in with Goss. That's right. You're really rock star. All right. There's a lot of gist that we need to talk about. There's a quick question for today. We also potentially have a guest coming up. But we do have somebody so important. We need to hear her voice because she's our information minister and she's got the gist.
1: Yes. And now for the first time ever, PFL Africa lands in Lagos. So they're bringing Elite MMA to Lagos. And right now, there is Eid promo right here for you. 30% off until the 30th of May. Now hurry up, get your tickets. 13 fights, 26 fighters, one cage, and we have combat, culture, entertainment right here for you. Now we're going to have Nigerian's own Wasiu Adesina stepping into the stage against Europe Champo Campo, and also Patrick Ocheme goes head to head with Cameroon's Octave Ayinda, and fighters from across Africa are also pulling up for one massive night. Now we're going to have real fighters, like real fighters, real stakes, and no excuses whatsoever way. So whether you're coming for the action, because the action is going to be lit, it's going to be mind-blowing, or you're coming for the atmosphere, you're coming for the experience, or you're just going to watch fights, I know you know. But one thing is just certain, that you need to be there in life. And then you
0: and
1: can
0: what?
1: Get your ticket 30% off. So do well to get your ticket right away until it expires. And the date is on the 13th of June. The venue is Eco Convention Center. Now, tickets are available on Naira Box and also pfl.info/Nigeria. Just do well to get your tickets and attend the PFL Africa in Lagos.
0: All right. Thank you so much. What else do we have?
1: Well, we have training. That's Wasabi Academy Spark 4.0. Now it's 3 days masterclass from the 27th to 29th of July. So Wasabi Academy Spark 4.0 is just a practical medical media and creative masterclass designed for aspiring broadcasters, content creators. So we have different courses. We have becoming an OAP, social media management. We have content creation. We have script writing. So whichever one you want to go for, if it's script writing you want to gain knowledge on how to write and gain dialogue creation, emotional storytelling, or you want to go into the content creation aspect, you want to become an OAP like Goss, well, this is the perfect course for you. Now, we have amazing trainers. We have Manny, we have Stretch, we have Honora, we have Deborah Olaiya. So just do well to attend this training. 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
0: All right. Thank you so much. Coming up, we've got Sexy by Tarik next.
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0: I'm sure the video will be amazing as well. And I love the fact that you understand what it entails to put out a record and, you know, try to push that record. Because as we know, the industry is one that is heavily saturated. Mm-hmm. There's a lot of people in the industry that are trying to put music every other day. And for yours to stand out, you have to be in their faces, everybody's faces, like 24/7. And I love that you're doing that. I commend you for that.
1: I'm a new artist.
0: And that's how it should be. That's really how it should be. Yes, that's hard work. Yeah. You know, you forget about your past glory.
1: Yeah.
0: You keep doing new stuff again and again. And I love the people you're working with. I love the fact you work with Burner. I love that you work with Davido. You're working with King Mandy now. You've worked with her and it's about to drop. I'm sure that will be fire. You already work with Young Jon now. People already love the song.
1: Yeah.
0: And I already personally love it. There's no bias here. There's no sentiment. It's just a really feel good song.
1: Ooh.
0: And I love it.
1: It's a really lovely one.
0: And I commend you for that. Just to get a background of DDB, how did music start for you? Where are you from?
1: I'm from Ivory Coast, Cote d'Ivoire.
0: Cote d'Ivoire, all right.
1: I started music with my group.
0: Uh-huh.
1: I have a group of rap.
0: Uh-huh.
1: Okay, first. So the name of the group is Keith No Beat.
0: Okay.
1: Yeah. And we did a feature with Burner.
0: All right.
1: Many days, 20 years ago.
0: Okay.
1: And after that, I do my solo career.
0: Uh-huh.
1: Like in 2020.
0: Oh, okay.
1: Yeah, 2020. And it's all good. I just sell out the stadium last year.
0: Wow.
1: My first stadium in my country.
0: Uh-huh.
1: And we sell out the venue Zenith in Paris.
0: Uh-huh.
1: I broke Zlatan.
0: Wow.
1: And Pokoli.
0: Uh-huh.
1: So now I'm about to do my Afrobeat career.
0: Uh-huh. You've delved into Afrobeat. It's probably the most
1: My Franglish Afrobeat career.
0: The most promising genre in music right now, which is Afrobeat. And you know, a lot of people are jumping into it. You see even white people do Afrobeats, and
1: yeah,
0: it's always
1: Chinese people
0: doing Afrobeats, and I'm like, this is African music, you know, but it's gone global, you know. And so why not you? Why not everybody or other person from Africa? So I love that you're doing Afrobeats.
1: It's our legacy.
0: It is.
1: Everybody can do that.
0: Yes, every artist and
1: should do that.
0: and the good ones are doing it. So kudos to you for doing it as well. And I'm looking forward to when can we expect, now that of course you know, you've gone solo, you put out music before, you've done this collaboration with Young Jon, when can we expect a full project, a body of work, an album, so to speak, that we have all of these, you know, features on it?
1: We already have it.
0: All right,
1: we have like two projects
0: coming. Are they out or they're soon to drop?
1: Soon to drop.
0: We
1: will drop it like maybe in June.
0: Is it something you can disclose now? If I ask you to tell us the name of the album, can you disclose it now? Or is it
1: Yeah, the album is the album name is Bio.
0: Bio.
1: Yeah, that's
0: Bio.
1: Like
0: Bio
1: my
0: is coming.
1: Here.
0: Oh, they've given you a Nigerian name.
1: So before I will drop like EP or mixtape.
0: Yes.
1: I love Afrobeat, but I have to find my own identity.
0: Yes.
1: My own direction.
0: So
1: I'm trying.
0: You are doing a good job. Yeah. You're doing your very best. And I love it. And again, once again, go listen to Rabba. It's on different streaming platforms. If you're listening right now, Rabba is a really good song. It's DDB. It features Young Jon. It's a super duper amazing record. We're going to play it for you as many times as we possibly can, because it really is a fantastic record. And we'll look forward to getting more from DDB. One last thing before we go, because we have a bunch of ads that we're going to play for you, but what is one thing that people should expect from DDB, especially the Nigerian audience?
1: Oh, I want them to treat me like a good artist, just a good artist, African artist, a French Afrobeat artist.
0: A brother, right?
1: A brother, yes.
0: Because you are one of us. Forget the brothers and the country.
1: You are
0: one of us, and we love to celebrate our own. And I mean, if we are crazy about DDA Drogba,
1: we work.
0: why not DDB? You know,
1: yes,
0: why not DDB?
1: Why not?
0: You know?
1: We work on it with my agent, JP and Tiba Jalo.
0: Uh-huh.

0: Loki, we work on it. So it helped me to find the word in English to do interview.
1: All right. Thank you. Thank you so much for showing up, DDB. We appreciate you for coming. It was so much fun to get to know about your artistry, your catalog, the music that you set out to put out, the collaborations that you have, and this fantastic song you have with Young John. I'm sure that a lot of people are listening right now, and they're going to look you up. For those who do not know, his social media handle on X is DDB Official. DIDIB Official on X. Is this on Instagram?
0: On X. Yeah.
1: On Instagram as well. X, yeah. Yes. All right. So Instagram and X, DDB Official. Go on there, follow him, get with the program. I love his music because it really is good music. All right. That being said, thank you so much.

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The motion you carry in a motion sickness. Oh my God, I'm a bit under the weather right now, but it's not enough to hold me down with regards to this particular song. Oduwodu Black, Zlatan, Motion Sickness, live right here on The Road Show, 96.9, Cool FM. 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
5: 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You know, we're going to be asking you some questions. We're going to be telling you some things. 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

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It's 8:05 p.m. and it's a Wednesday, so it's the middle of the week. You know what that means? What does it really mean? It means you get to spend the entire night. But you get to spend a good part of tonight with me listening to hits. I'll be giving you some tea, things that we can't talk about when the sun normally shines. I'll be giving you a little bit of gist, a little bit of, you know, info here and there. But what I'll be giving you a lot bit of is hits, a back to back to back, because that's what we do on your number one hit music station. Yeah. Yay! Thank you. Oh, thank you. Oh, thank you very much. Don't shout too loud. Don't shout too loud. It's okay. Oh, the applause. It's enough. How are we doing tonight? I always like to start by asking how you're doing. So text me. Check in. People who are coded. They already texted me. I can see a few people are in the running already. I feel like there are only three people who are currently actively coded right now. That's nice. That means that the competition is not too steep tonight. And you stand a chance of winning 10,000 Nigerian Naira's if you have the code. So, you know, stick around. I have quite a few messages here already, actually. All right, I'll get back to the messages. If you want to tell me how you're feeling, even though you don't have the code, you just want to let me know how you're doing, how you're feeling tonight, text me. The number to text is 0908-826-5016. I am feeling a little bit breathless, if I'm being honest. Like, I have a thing. I mean, I feel like at this point, every week I come back here, my nose sounds blocked from scratch. And I just don't understand. I don't understand. There's something about my habits that I probably have to change that continuously is clogging my sinuses. But hey, sinuses clogged or not, I deal with you. Quite a few crazy things happening around the country, actually. First thing that I find a little bit disturbing is the insecurity. And today's supposed to be a special day, but it's not giving special. Talk about that a little more later. But for now, I'm just going to say, Happy Children's Day, Nigerian children. Yay! Happy Children's Day. I hope that you're safe. I hope that you're sound. I hope you're having a lovely time with your family. I hope you're protected from the harsh realities of the world. When I come back, I'm going to tell you a little bit more about how many other people hope the Nigerian children are safe. Besides the safety of the Nigerian children, we also have this little thingity that is breaking out in African countries. Not funny. Don't laugh. It's not funny. Something is breaking out left, right, and center. I'll let you know in a bit. And then also, another African country has announced that they will be allowing us to enter their country visa free. Break away from a little bit of the, you know, the sad stuff. At least you can take a trip, but don't take the trip yet, though. I advise, don't take the trip yet. And then in the second hour of the show, I'm going to be hitting you with Believe It or Not, a segment where we give you stories from around the internet that sound unreal, sound absolutely unbelievable. They may or may not be spooky, but they are absolute fact. So stick around. Don't go anywhere. This show has just begun. Yay. But in the meantime, take this song by Almost Joey. He calls this one My Baby. Obimo, don't go nowhere.

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4: 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Hey.

0: owns you. Joe
1: That's
0: Boy,
1: what he said?
0: Wizard Chinese.
1: You mean so. They uttered the word love and romance in this song?
0: I think so. That's what he was asking the other day when he came. When did the romance become a bad word?
1: Wait a minute.
0: Yes, that's what he said. He said, why are we believing romance? Is romance a bad word now? But I'm like, I don't know.
1: I didn't even know he said that.
0: Yeah. He said that when he was sitting right opposite to us, actually. Sure. I imagine. In fact, they said it all the time that it was being blipped. But yeah, 96.9 Cool FM. 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
1: I miss you so much, ETG.
0: I miss you too. Well, I was here yesterday now.
1: I want to tell y'all, don't know how it feels like. The life I live is improved significantly by the fact that I get to be close to this lovely lady. I just want to use today to appreciate you.
0: Jesus.
1: The goddess.
0: Jesus.
1: Everyone else in Lagos State thinks the same thing I'm saying right now.
0: Hey, everyone in Lagos State, if you think the same thing he's saying now, text in and tell him that you think the same thing. 0908-826-501.
1: What kind of aura farming is this? You want to farm aura?
0: Sorry now, if you said they think so, like, let me confirm from them.
1: I'm just saying, you are amazing.
0: I love you. Thank you.
1: You are amazing.
0: Thank you so much.
1: Gotta be honest with you. Children's Day today. So I feel like we have to appreciate our children. You're my baby.
0: I'm your children.
1: My baby.
0: Ooh. Velvet, please.
1: What?
0: I'm your children.
1: Yeah, kinda.
0: Okay, Big Daddy. Big Daddy.
1: Yeah.
0: Big Daddy.
1: What do we do?
0: What's the deal, Daddy?
1: I'll tell you that after the show.
0: Do transfer.
1: Wait a minute.
0: For
1: what?
0: Me, Daddy.
1: What? Yes, I don't love you, love. I don't love you, love. Hey, I still need to transfer again.
0: I dropped something. I don't know what Tim said.
1: See, that kind of by that. He sent me that time. Is that the city one that I use?
0: That
1: GTB. Is it that one?
0: Yep.
1: Oh, isn't it?
0: Ooh.
1: I do it,
0: man. I don't win giveaway tonight, man. Happy Children's Day, Nigerian children. Absolutely. Yes. Today is a happy day. Today is a happy day because, you know, while we're thinking about the people who cannot be celebrating with us today, I still want to draw attention to the children who are doing so well right now. I want to draw attention to the children who are succeeding, the kiddies who are writing their exams, people who are still pushing through every day, no matter what it feels like to be a Nigerian child. Ooh. Today is your day. Happy Children's Day to you. Absolutely sad about the ones that can't.
1: Yes, we did receive reports of some kids having been abducted and some dastardly things going on in the country.
0: Yeah.
1: And it would shock you that was the conversation I had this morning with a friend of mine.
0: Mm.
1: We're trying to talk about life, and then he was like, he's trying to have a good time, mm-hmm. but he can't.
0: Yeah.
1: Knowing fully well that there are about 46 abducted children, and it spoiled his entire day, and I can understand that.
0: To be honest, it is
1: an eyesore, a stomach turner.
0: Yeah.
1: And we can't even celebrate and get spirits without knowing that we are being besieged.
0: Absolutely.
1: By belligerent spirits that would tear us apart. We get it.
0: From our children, from the level of our children, like, not even that they're tearing the country apart and keeping the youngins out of it. No, they are involving the children directly now, and it is absolutely abhorrent, egregious. Just to mention a few words that it is. Honestly, I spit in the face of everybody who thinks that this is a sensible way to move in life, but
1: heavy stuff, huh?
0: Very, very heavy. I don't even know. Like, I never know what to say. I never know what to do, how to approach this, but
1: you can't even say, let's pray, because somebody might slap you, because
0: honestly,
1: like, they have been doing a lot of that.
0: Please, like, the Pentecostal Fellowship of Nigeria has already done 3 days prayer, while the Nigerian Union of Teachers is also trying to do their own 3 days fasting and prayer. Like, everybody is fasting and praying. We're calling upon deities left, right, and center. Every, like, even the president is calling upon traditional leaders. I'm too stressed. I don't know how to wrap my head around what is currently happening. And there's no way you can desensitize yourself to these type of things. Like, if we get desensitized to this, how much further? Like, you know, help.
1: I know what you're trying to say. And I think everyone knows what you're trying to say. What we can do is just lend our hand to the fight against insecurity in the country.
0: Absolutely.
1: We cannot relegate it to the security operatives alone. We have to join hands, be watchful, be vigilant.
0: Yes.
1: Be proactive.
0: Absolutely.
1: Okay. Security.
0: You say something, say something.
1: Our safety is our responsibility. Unfortunately, it shouldn't be like that, but I guess it is.
0: And we will just, you know, we will have to be with each other.
1: And we will have to be with each other. So, our love to you wherever you are.
0: Absolutely.
1: Wherever you are, our love to you.

0: What do we got on the menu today?
1: Well, I have a question for everyone who is probably not a child right now, but was a child at some point in their lives. What is your favorite childhood memory from being in Nigeria? You know, being
0: a
1: Nigerian child.
0: That is deep in deepness.
1: That is my question. What is your favorite childhood memory? You know, because the fact that you're not a child today doesn't mean you're not somebody's child, you know. So I'm celebrating everybody's child today, and everybody's
0: celebrating
1: someone's child.
0: Celebrating you, Em.
1: Oh, I'm celebrating you too, V.
0: You're amazing.
1: Oh, you're amazing. So tell me, what is your favorite childhood memory?
0: Mine?
1: Mm-hmm.
0: That is a mixed bag. I'm gonna get into it, but okay. I want y'all to begin first.
1: All right,
0: 0908-826-5016. What is your favorite childhood memory? Your fondest one. Now, send me a voice note. We want to hear your voice directly. Mm-hmm. Let's enjoy this moment, this evening time. It's also a public holiday, so Baraka de Salah to the Muslim Ummah in the country. We love you as much as you love us.
1: And we love you.
0: It's not about meat. That's what I don't like.
1: So real. Yeah. So real.
0: It's not only about meat.
1: So
0: it's about
1: real.
0: The reason for the season, which is a special spiritual holiday.
1: Absolutely.
0: For the Muslims in the country. So yes.
1: That's so real.
0: Baraka de Salah.
1: Yes.
0: Let's add that. So
1: Baraka,
0: ladies and germs, go ahead and send us a voice note. Let's know what you think. What's your fondest childhood memory of being a child in Nigeria?
1: Being a child in Nigeria. Personally, I'll share you my own personal favorite childhood memory.
0: I'll do it too.
1: There's one time when I was in Benin when we used to go to Land of Adventure and all those other places.
0: Oh my God, this is sounding very sweet. I can't wait.
1: With my cousins and stuff.
0: Oh my God.
1: Favorite childhood memory.
0: You're going to tell us, right?
1: I will.
0: Promise?
1: I promise you.
0: We'll be back.
1: Mm-hmm.

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4: 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Now, it was done in New York, Paris, UK, Switzerland, Amsterdam, and up till now, they are still shocked and writing about it. 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This is called Reincarnation, and it's a contemporary dance show choreographed by half human and half spirit, Kudus Onikeko. And this is not legwork, this is not that shako shako dance. 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Now come and witness birth, death, and rebirth all happening in Lagos live on stage. 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Now, the show starts 7 p.m. sharp, no African man time. So tell a friend to tell another friend to tell that friend that this is the best event for you to attend.

0: place. I pray that God bring the missing home safely, comfort those who mourn, and also give strength to protect every child. Amen.
1: Thank you very much, Faria.
2: Absolutely love hearing from Fariha. Like, she, I love the way she does her little summaries of her day. Like, it was fine, everything went great. I had
1: and she has the perfect level of tea.
2: Yes.
1: It's never too lengthy.
2: Yes, not too long, not too short. The amount, the right amount of tea to just keep you going for the next time.
1: And, even, and the way she talks, she's also very fast. She paces it, because if it wasn't fast, I have to speed it
2: up. You know what I think she is? I think she's like such a great like she'll be a radio prodigy if she.
1: I feel like she's probably gonna.
2: She'll
1: Fariha
2: be good at radio.
1: Might just
2: Fariha,
1: get into
2: you
1: this.
2: Might get into radio.
1: You might get into. Radio, all these conversations.
2: Yes, you have a great voice, or even podcasting. You talk amazingly. The way you give your stories is always so impressive.
1: And they're pretty current too.
2: Yes, up to date all the time. Well done, my love. Well done. Okay, we have another message here. The lady says, okay, y'all coded, mama. Well done. Says, good evening, Velvet Sandpaper and ETG, the radio goddess. Oh, how are you guys? Happy Children's Day. I'll be from Ogun State.
1: Yeah, good evening, ma'am. Good evening. Thank you so much for that one.
2: Thank you for telling me Happy Children's Day. I don't remember the last time somebody told me Happy Children's Day.
1: I literally just told you, girl.
2: Oh.
1: There you go. True. You got a voice note here. Should we play it?
2: Yes, please.
1: All right.
3: Okay. Good evening, guys. This is Babali from Zaria. I'm actually a millionaire, so many things are just different. Like, I look at children these days, I wonder if they're actually okay to call this childhood. We lived together, really. We lived together as families, as neighbors. Like, we literally just lay our beds outside when there's heat to sleep. Sometimes you sleep overnight and nothing happens. We were free enough to go looking for fruit in the bush. Like, you can step out. Our parents will be comfortable at work. We will go deep into the bush and go and get fruits. Mangoes, wild oranges, all those things. We knew where to find them. And it was adventurous. Unfortunately, I don't see that happening now. I wouldn't even encourage any child to go into the bush now with the insecurity. Aww. And I wish those children return to their parents soon. Unfortunately, the stigma. I don't know how the government is going to rehabilitate them, because they are so

0: Ashake, gratitude on your number one hit music station, 96.9 Cool FM. I'm M, the goddess.
1: And I'm V.
0: Oh, V.
1: The sandpaper.
0: V, the sandpaper. Is that what we're going with?
1: Yes.
0: Oh, salut, boy. All right, V, the sandpaper. And you're listening to After Hours on Cool FM with M, the goddess, and Velvet Sandpaper. We have so many messages from you guys. Like, this is the kind of team that I live for. I just want to be seeing more and more and more and more messages. All right, all right, all right. We got this person who is also coded. This is Joshua from Ikorodu. Joshua says, okay, I already said, he said he wants to go to abroad and he's present for class. Joshua, which abroad do you want to go to? I don't know.
1: That's the thing. We stopped at Elizabeth, right?
0: Person after the last person was
1: present. Oh, well, this is where we stopped. Yeah. Where they sent us a sticker, Victory. Yeah. But we skipped her for, we skipped somebody.
0: These messages keep coming in like anew. So when this person sends a new message, their message goes up. You know what I mean?

0: But did we skip someone just because the voice note was too long?
1: No, no.
0: Yes, we did.
1: Who did we skip for a too long voice
0: note? I know. They just keep going. We'll probably get there.
1: Yeah, I feel like the person has sent in another message. That's what I'm saying.
0: Oh, yeah,
1: it has
0: no,
1: gone
0: no,
1: up holla. Again.
0: All right, so we've seen a code and or two. Let's go to this one. This is Joshua, right?
1: Yes, Joshua from the code. First of all, he said, like, that's the thing. He has been saying a lot, so his messages has been moving. He said, bro, thanks what you just said warmed my heart. I think that's when we said everybody is someone's child and happy Children's Day to you.
0: Yeah,
1: and then he sent us a sticker that says, when I see you, my heart smiles. And he said, Joshua from Ikorodu, my favorite childhood memory was when my mom bought me a bicycle. Like, bro, I freaked out. That was my favorite childhood memory, Joshua from Ikorodu. Then he also said our song, our intro song, is groovy.
0: Chai, we do eat.
1: Yeah. And then he sent us a code again and said, today that cash is mine.
0: All right, man. The cash is yours.
1: If you want it. Mm-hmm. All right. See, this message, the person was, oh.
0: Yeah, this is what they call reverse code. Victor from Ocha, this is what they call reverse code. We can't say more than that.
1: Can't say it. Moving on.
0: Obi from Ogun State.
1: Okay, already saw Obi's message.
0: Nah, Obi's send another
1: coded
0: one.
1: Again.
0: Send another one.
1: Yes, the new one that she sent was the code.
0: No, she sent another one.
1: Where's another
0: oh,
1: one?
0: Oh, you can't see it over there, huh?
1: Oh, this is Obi. I'm in Mide's message.
0: Yeah, there you go.
1: Hey, wait. Yes, I've seen it. All right, Obi sent the code. And then she said, what I enjoy during my childhood period, during the Children's Day and 1st of October, we go for March Pass in the National
0: that
1: Stadium.
0: That was wow. such a thing.
1: And it was my school that always took first prize so much. And
0: that was
1: it.
0: Such a thing. Has it stopped? Do we still go to Eagle Square for or wait. National Stadium for Match Pass? Please, if you know you're in secondary school or you're still close to that life.
1: Yeah, or even a high school teacher, because I feel like high school teachers will know. You guys,
0: they still do match pass.
1: Still do match pass on Children's Day.
0: I was never cool enough. I didn't have the aura.
1: What do you mean? It's only the
0: I
1: cool
0: could
1: ones.
0: Not match in sync. The first time, let me know, like, I gotta be honest with you. The first time I went to go and match in school match pass, right?
1: Yeah.
0: We were doing practices, right?
1: Yeah.
0: And then what they were saying, left. Mm-hmm. I swear it really happened.
1: Okay.
0: They were saying left. My left was going left. Left.
1: Okay.
0: Then Leila Sidiham just passed, my crush that year.
1: Wow.
0: Leila was a beautiful lady from Mali.
1: Oh.
0: And I was a little boy then. What did I know? But I was mesmerized by her beauty.
1: Hey.
0: So they were saying left. When they had gone to right, I was still doing left. Because Leila was passing by.
1: God.
0: The children just came and said, I'm going. And promote me for the team permanently.
1: Oh.
0: That's what happened.
1: And that's how you never matched again.
0: And I spent my whole life trying to figure out what Agoyi means.
1: Agoyi.
0: But I know it's an insult. You just say Agoyi, promote me for there.
1: Whoa.
0: And it's Leila's fault. Leila, wherever you are. I was like primary 5.
1: Leila ain't do nothing to you.
0: And you were like in primary 4 and you distracted me. Leila, this is for you. Right? You shouldn't have done that.
1: And now you spoiled his chances of being the greatest match pastor
0: in the world. So
1: Chai.
0: There you go. Anyway, I feel like the common theme from all these messages is that we used to have better times as a country. Mm. Personally, I did experience that as well.
1: Not
0: match pass. I just mean like the just congregation, the soul, the community that built our childhood Christmases and holidays are gone.
1: Yeah.
0: But hey, what I got to tell you all is that we can always bring back that spirit.
1: Mm.
0: We don't have to go outside because, I mean, we know it's not safe now. Don't go to the Bujo.
1: Please, I beg.
0: And I think at the time, because of the insurgency, we couldn't even go to public places because we know that they targeted public places for bomb blasts.
1: Yeah.
0: In the early 2000, late 2010s when,
1: yes,
0: you know, the BH
1: that.
0: Was a thing.
1: Mm-hmm.
0: Crazy business. But we can always make, I always tell people that know me that I can always make my dreams reality.
1: Mm-hmm.
0: So you have the ingredients, love, community, friends, family.
1: Absolutely.
0: Do eat.
1: Do it.
0: Even if Children Day might have passed, you didn't do eat. But you got to promise me. Put your hand in your chest.
1: I
0: will do eat.
1: I will do eat.
0: Not you.
1: Oh.
0: Talking to everybody else.
1: Oh.
0: Yeah, you can do eat, dude.
1: I would like to do eat.
0: Yeah,
1: I've already made the pledge. It's too late.
0: One more time, everybody. But listen, right now, put your hand on your chest. Are you ready?
1: My hand is on my chest.
0: I'm going to you, Stella, Obi.
1: Yeah.
0: Elizabeth.
1: One hand on your chest.
0: Joshua.
1: Mm-hmm.
0: Mide.
1: Mm-hmm.
0: Ayo.
1: Mm-hmm.
0: Tunde.
1: Period.
0: Aisha.
1: That's the Sikkim.
0: Chinedu.
1: Sikkim.
0: Aminu.
1: Sikkim.
0: Billy Aminu.
1: Sikkim.
0: Ogechi.
1: Huh? Sorry, Billy Aminu.
0: Pardon? Amarachi.
1: Okay.
0: Elumelu.
1: Okay. Oh, ha. Huh? Sikkim. Put your hand on your chest first.
0: Chike. Dike.
1: Chike, you specifically.
0: Oiza.
1: You, Chike, remove
0: Damola.
1: Your hand.
0: Ayo.
1: Are you mentioning the name of everybody you've ever heard that has listened to you?
0: Everyone that's listening right now. I can tell their names. I'm just calling them one by one. Ayo,
1: right. Said, ah! How will you call Oiza? You not call me.
0: Meyi.
1: Mm-hmm.
0: Also this lady, Fisayo.
1: Yes.
0: Talking to you. Book, Ronke, I know you're listening too.
1: Jola.
0: What? Dami, what are you doing? Dami, you nah.
1: You too. Uh-huh. Put your hand on your chest and say, I will do it.
0: I will what?
1: Do it.
0: Up next is Believe It or Not, baby.
1: Believe It or Not.

0: That's right, ladies and gentlemen. It's time for, believe it or not, the spookiest show this side of the radio. If you know you're squeamish, if you know you're scared, if you know you can't handle the crazy.
1: The crazy is exactly what I have for you.
0: And so you gotta go away.
1: Specifically that, the crazy. You know, sometimes it's gonna be spooky, sometimes it's gonna be scary, sometimes it's gonna be gory, and sometimes it's just gonna be downright unbelievable. And that's why we call this Believe It or Not.
0: You're welcome.
1: Where's my chicken?
0: Greg and Ham. Welcome to the Wednesday edition of the After Hours Show. The Wednesday edition exclusively contains Believe It or Not. And of course, on Monday we do Unlock the Money.
1: Mm-hmm.
0: On Tuesday we do Say My Name. And on Wednesday we unlock the crazy and the spooky and the booby and the doobie, the scary and the spooky, the M and the Belby.
1: Oh my God,
0: the Adams I know that song. Family.
1: I feel like that could have been our spooky track.
0: You know, we could always do that too.
1: Yeah, fair. Okay, but I feel like Ruby Glue.
0: I love Ruby Glue.
1: All right, so now, what is my spooky, my crazy? What is my story? I'll just drop you with a headline. A woman and a man married 9 years. One of the partners is polyamorous. Can you guess who?
0: Oh, no, you?
1: No. The wife. The wife is poly and the husband is monogamous. This is something that we are seeing reverse of the case of what normally happens in marriages.
0: Okay.
1: So these people, they were married. Actually, they started the marriage as completely monogamous people, but the wife has always been a poly lady. And after 9 years of being married and sitting down and having a conversation together, they decided, my husband doesn't want to go out and see other people and have other relationships, but I am still poly. And so I want to go out. I want to see other people. I want to have other relationships. And there we are. She decided that the relationship was now one-sided open. And this relationship is funny to me because how do you now tell when one person is cheating or the other? So only one person has the capacity to cheat in this relationship. Only the husband. Does that make sense?
0: I mean, no, not really.
1: Exactly. That's my point. And that is why this is a believe it or not type thing. Because can you even believe that in this day and age, in this modern day, in this world, we have a woman in a marriage who she's the one who has other partners, the man doesn't. And the man accepts that. The same way we see it in normal real life, where, I'm going to say normal real life because that's what happens. In normal real life, where they're like, you know, it's a man's world. And they're like, the man is...
0: You just picked this story because it's something you can relate to. Say the truth.
1: No. It's not something I can relate to. It's something that shocked me. It's something that shocked me because I've never, like, I would normally see a poly relationship where the man and the woman are both poly, right? But I would not see a poly relationship where it's just the woman poly and the man has accepted to be monogamous and he is in a close relationship but the wife is open, right? That is what shocked me. And I just think that, you know, 10 over 10 crazies. What do you rate this story?
0: This is like a 4?
1: You think it's a 4 over 10 crazy?
0: But what is crazy about this?
1: What do you think? Think about it, like, in a Nigerian perspective. You just hear that this man is faithful
0: all
1: to his wife, but his wife is not faithful.
0: All of y'all love to cheat. All of y'all love to cheat.
1: But no, it's not about that. That's the thing. It's not about the loving to cheat. And that's what makes this story even crazier to me. The both of them have agreed. But they've only agreed for the woman. Like, bro, where have you ever heard?
0: I got one.
1: Tell me.
0: There's this guy.
1: Are you sure you want to tell me now?
0: I want to tell you now. There's this guy. His name is Phineas Gage.
1: Okay.
0: Now, he was actually a very cool guy.
1: Okay.
0: He was a foreman. He used to blast rocks. And sometime in the past, in let's say 1848, he was blasting some rocks.
1: And
0: while he was blasting the rocks, he actually went to pack a hole with gunpowder.
1: Oh, God.
0: And he decided to tamper the gunpowder with sand.
1: Okay.
0: And to do that, he used a 4-foot-long rod shaped like a javelin.
1: Oh.
0: Unfortunately, the rod caused a spark and ignited the gunpowder.
1: Wait, the 4-foot... rod ignited the gunpowder.
0: Yeah.
1: Okay.
0: And then it went straight to his head.
1: Did he die?
0: No, he did not, actually. The rod went through his left cheek and it came out of his head.
1: Whoa.
0: But guess what? Although Gage lost a significant amount of blood and gray matter, he not only survived the accident, but he went on to live another 12 years.
1: Ooh,
0: believe it or not.
1: 10 over 10 spooky.
0: It happened.
1: Oh my goodness.

0: That's right, ladies and gentlemen. 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